88.9, that is the latest from Jesse Wells. Won't you come out tonight? He is playing Roadrunner October 24th. Hope to see you there. Coming up right now, we have Archie Thornhill.

0: 88.9, they might be giants still releasing those quirky earworms after all these years. That is Get Down. 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Tonight, we have a session with Nora Meyer, a singer-songwriter who was born in Oregon and now calls Boston home. She credits her lifelong love of music and Bruce Springsteen to her dad's curated mixtapes and vinyl collection. I'm watching them get set up right now. We have about 45 minutes until they start playing live. I hope you tune in. 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Coming up next, Beck, Sam Fender, Feeble Little Horse, and so much more.
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88.9 Beck with Ride Lonesome. You know who I hope is not riding lonesome today? Keanu Reeves, because it is his birthday. Happy birthday to the fictional founding member of the Wild Stallions and the real bass player for Dogstar, who released an album in 2023 called All In Now.

88.9, that is Sam Fender with Olivia Dean singing Rain Me In. That song has broken UK records, spending 23 solid weeks at number one. I think they can make it to 52. My name is Nick. Thank you for joining me this evening. I am so glad that you are here. We are getting so close to having Nora Meyer live in Studio 889. But first, can I interest you in a feeble little horse?

That's Hardwired by Stephen Wilson Jr. featuring Miranda Lambert. Here's a fun little bit of Boston history for you. Ho Chi Minh died on this day back in 1968, but over the weekend, I stayed at the Parker House here in Boston, which is right down the street from Emerson on Tremont Street. And Ho Chi Minh spent a couple years working as a pastry chef and chocolatier at the Parker House. And I was able to see the actual marble table where he worked. So around 1912 to 1913, you could have had a Boston cream pie made by the Ho Chi Minh. Coming up right now, we have Brandi Carlile.

0: Love Me Not, the latest from Grace Potter on 88.9. We've got your chance to experience Phoebe Bridgers at the sold-out TD Garden show on October 6th and go to her private pre-show soundcheck before the doors even open. 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Yes!
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2: 88.9 WERS. It is that time. It is my very first Wicked Local Wednesday, and I am so excited because tonight I get to share it with Nora Meyer, the amazing Nora Meyer. She is a singer-songwriter who was born in Oregon and now calls Boston home, and she credits her lifelong love of music and Bruce Springsteen to her dad's curated mixtapes and vinyl collection. I'm going to kick it over to Ani.
3: 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How are you doing this fine Wednesday evening?
4: I'm doing great. How are you?
3: I'm excellent. It's so great to have you here for Wicked Local Wednesday on WERS. And honestly, I'm impatient, so I'd love to just get into the music if you're ready.
4: Great.
3: What's the first song you got for us?
4: I've got Evelyn.
3: All right. Take it away whenever you're ready.
4: Awesome.
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0: Nora Meyer, live from Studio 889 with Evelyn. That was absolutely beautiful. Thank you so much for being here for Wicked Local Wednesday here on at WERS. It's great to have you.
1: It's great to be here.
0: That was a very smooth transition from piano to guitar, by the way.
1: Thank you.
0: I'm just gonna mention that casually. And I'm going to ask my first question, if that's all right, while you get yourself situated.
1: Yes.
0: I would love to hear a little bit about your music, your inspirations, where all of your ideas come from.
1: Where all of my ideas come from?
0: Well, sort of.
1: Well, I get a lot of inspiration from my family, from my parents. My parents have great taste in music. Mm-hmm. My dad was a radio disc jockey at a college radio station for 10 years in the 70s. And so he has a bunch of great vinyl records that he got as like promo copies.
0: That's awesome. So
1: I grew up around a lot of his taste. And then my mom loves great songwriters. She's got like very sophisticated taste for somebody who's like not a professional musician. She's like rocking Patty Griffin, Patty Larkin, Sean Colvin, like a lot of like 90s singer songwriters.
0: Yeah.
1: So I feel like that's what I was fed on. And then when I was growing up, I got really into like, I had like a box set called Girl Group Sound. So I really liked like Motown and like big lush arrangements.
0: Mm-hmm.
1: And so like as a musician now, I feel like I think about arranging a lot in terms of like how to shape sound, because I really liked wall of sound kind of things when I was a teenager.
0: Yeah.
1: But I listen to all kinds of stuff.
0: That's
1: amazing.
0: Yeah.
1: That informs, I guess, was your question.
0: Yeah.
1: How does it inform? And then I try to bring, you know, my life into and my influences together into new art.
0: It's beautifully done. And I would love to hear the next song you've got for us whenever you're ready.
1: Yeah, absolutely. Amazing. Okay, so I put an album out in 2024 called Outfield. And then I'll be recording my second one this winter.
0: Ooh, very exciting.
1: But this was the last song on my first album. It's called Release Me.

0: Nora Meyer, live from Studio 889. That one was called Release Me. That was beautiful.
1: Can we tell them what just happened?
0: Yeah, and it was incredible, too. You kept it so professional.
1: Ani just pulled the most baller move of all time because my headphones fell off mid-song, and she walked across the tracking room and put them back on my head without us stopping the song. That was I'm really impressed. They should give you a medal, a WERS medal for that.
0: They should give you an ERS medal for, like, not even flinching. It was amazing.
1: I've played many noisy places. Hard to phase.
0: Yeah, fair enough. We can get back to your regularly scheduled Wicked Local programming. I have another question for you if you're ready.
1: Great.
0: So I know you're a transplant from Oregon.
1: Yes.
0: What brought you to Boston and what's kept you here?
1: School brought me to Boston. I went to Berkeley. Mm-hmm. I entered in 2019, which was a crazy time to go to college because I had to turn right back around in 6 months and go back to Oregon, but I'd already signed my apartment lease. So that kept me in mm-hmm. Boston logistically. Yeah. I did a year of school online from my apartment in Boston. And then in a way, I feel like that experience forced me to kind of go and seek out things that were happening outside of school. So mm-hmm. I got really involved with Club Passim in Cambridge, mm-hmm. and I started meeting more songwriters, and I started teaching group classes in songwriting through Passim, mm-hmm. and I found like a really great writing community, a great performance community, a lot of the local bands I'm friends with, and it really does feel like everybody's got everybody's back in mm-hmm. a mid-sized city like this. Like, there's a lot of camaraderie. Mm-hmm. So now I live with a bunch of musicians and artists, and amazing. It's like awesome to find people to play with. And mm-hmm. yeah, it's just great. There's a great sense of community.
0: We're very lucky to have you here in Boston. Aww. Very lucky to have you here on 88.9. You have one more song for us, and I'm super excited to hear it. Would you like to tell us a little bit about it?
1: Yes. This song came out at the end of May. It's called Bird in the Hand. And it's kind of, I've I was talking about this in therapy this morning. I carry around a lot of fear as a person, mm-hmm. like bad anxiety that bad things are going to happen. And so I wrote this song as kind of like a like letting go of the fear. Like mm-hmm. what happens if you just let go of the fear and you let yourself hope for things and try for things and mm-hmm. Yeah, really like believe in the best case scenario.
0: It's a beautiful sentiment. I'm super excited to hear it. So whenever you're ready.
1: Oh, yeah. It shouts out a song I love called Hole of the Moon by the Water Boys.
0: Oh, so that is a great song.
1: I just want a chance to publicly endorse that song. Okay.
0: All right. Ready?

0: Nora Meyer live from Studio 889. That one was called Bird in the Hand. That one was so lovely.
1: Thank you.
0: Thank you again for being here for Wicked Local Wednesday. I'm going to ask you one more quick question before you leave. I promise it's a softball. Yes. Just want to know where people can find you, keep up to date with what's going on with you. I know you've got some shows coming up. I've got September 8th at Bitter End in New York City and the 17th at the Brighton Farmers Market.
1: Yes. You can keep up with me on my website, noramyermusic.com. I'm Nora Meyer Music on Instagram. I've got a mailing list, and yeah, you can come say hi at a local show. Brighton Farmers Market is the next local one, but if you know anybody in New York, you can send them to the Bitter End next week. Unfortunately, I will not have a band with me, but it'll be pretty fun.
0: Yeah,
1: I'm around.
0: Yeah. Well, thank you so much for being here this fine evening for Wicked Local Wednesday. It's been great to have you, Nora, and friends. I'm gonna send it right back over to you in the studio, Nick.
2: Thank you, Ani, and thank you, Nora Meyer. That was absolutely fantastic. Definitely go see her at Brighton Farmers Market. I think it's going to be an amazing show. It was amazing seeing them live here in Studio 889. And if you are looking for something to do this weekend, it's the unofficial last weekend of summer, and that means it's time for an ERS tradition, Labor Day Live. 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

So more new music on 88.9. That is Sheryl Crow featuring Jesse Wells with Freedom Bus. And I wonder if Jesse Wells is going to be riding that Freedom Bus when he's touring around in October and coming to Roadrunner October 24th. My name is Nick. Thank you so much for joining me this evening. I am so glad that you are here. Coming up next, Band of Horses.

88.9 WERS, all new from Cage the Elephant, that is Beaches in Tennessee. We are so glad you're with us tonight. And if you love tons of music in the morning, join George Knight starting at 6 for new and iconic tunes. 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

drinking. After a while, I raised my head, looked on the wall, at the clock on the wall. By that time, 1:45, last call for alcohol. I looked down the bar, at the bartender. I'm like, hey, what do you want?

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0: 88.9, that is Plans, a solo song from Brandon Flowers, and he is doing my home state of Nevada proud. If you're not following WERS on Instagram, here is a great reason to start. 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Check out our pinned Phoebe post and comment with your favorite song from her new album, Lost Weekend. Then we'll pick a random winner after 11:59 p.m. Wednesday, September 2nd. That's tonight in like 2 hours. So be sure to follow us now on Instagram at WERS889. And we also have some cool behind-the-scenes footage of Nora Meyer playing live here in Studio 889. Coming up next, The Pretenders, Devin Gilfillian, Tame Impala, and so much more.
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0: What up, baby? It's me.
1: Oh, it's you.
0: Yeah, listen, baby, I've been doing a lot of thinking since you've been gone. My life just hasn't been the same. My world is so empty without you.
1: Oh, if only you said that when I really needed you.
0: But baby.
1: Oh,
0: but baby.

88.9 WERS, some rare grooves from the ladies. Debbie Dean, one of the first answer songs, answering Smoking the Miracles, Shop Around. Debbie Dean says, no, wait, pause. Don't let him shop around. You know, don't let them sample the goods. Carmelita before that, and Isn't It Lonely? Well, hopefully you're not lonely. You got yours truly, Mo Wilkes, to keep you company until 2 a.m. Welcome to the secret spot. I've got R&B, soul, and slow jams ahead. October London in one song, something new called Silent Treatment. Dave Hollister also with something new, and Jill Scott. First, Soul for Real. Let's keep it real. Welcome.

0: Boston Secret Spot, streaming live at WERS.org. One-time member of Blackstreet, Dave Hollister, his latest Voodoo Magic. That's the title track. October, definitely a cooler month, but it warms up when you hear October. London, Silent Treatment. More Wilkes on your Wednesday. How's it going? Hopefully you had a good day today. Got a chance to get out a little bit. A little sunny today, kind of warming up. I like that. But I know reality's on its way. But shout out to all the students here on campus that actually celebrated their first day of college at Emerson. Welcome to 88.9. If this is your first time, please stick around and find out what the secret spot's about. In less than 30, we got a secret spot for romance in less than 30 minutes. Going to kick things off with Jill Scott, queued up with Slowly, Surely, even some Jesse Powell, and taking a trip with Lisa Stansfield.
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88.9 Soulful Trippin' with Lisa Stansfield, all around the world. Maxine Weldon in there, Chilly Wind, Jesse Powell, Spend the Night. We led

0: 88.9, Riding Shotgun, or in the case of Miss Badu, Mama's Shotgun. Erica Badu with Window Seat. Mo Wilkes here. Erica, along with producer Alchemist, just released a new album this past Friday. Gabriel Jacoby in there, the one and the artist who are going to be at the Seaport September 18th. These Sacred Souls with Any Old Fool. And they're actually being opened by the Womack Sisters. Looking forward to that. You want a secret to romance? Well, Nice Secret Spot, I think, recommends checking out a sunset at Fan Pier. Yes, by the Seaport District, offering one of the best views of the Boston skyline. And hey, seeing a sunset's totally free and very romantic. Let me know how that works out. We got Chucky Booker cooked up with, you know, some games that's queued up. Roberta Flack and Chaka Khan bringing that stormy, soulful weather. All that and more. Stick around the Secret Spot.
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88.9 WERS, helping Boston discover some foundational R&B and soul. Before they got their more famously known names, the Temptations, they were known as the Pirates, and I'll love you till the day I die. Heard some Al Hurt before that with Harlem Hindu. Also, welcome to Hour 2. Mo Wilkes in the house with you. How are you doing? We've got Kayvon Edmonds in two songs in less than 8 minutes with No Ordinary Love. That's new. The Sisters Van Jess and the OJs for Monica Dorchester. First, let's keep the faith.

0: Extraordinary Grooves, rocking the spot. 88.9, Boston's secret spot. One Time After Seven member Kevon Edmonds taking on Sade's No Ordinary Love. Also discovered Reuben Vincent and Ninth Wonder, Dre and Sydney. Mo Wilkes here with you. How are you? Welcome to Hour 2. Hopefully you're doing well. In less than 30 minutes, I got to share with you something actually I'm looking forward to checking out. I haven't watched it yet, but it's actually just started. And it's a cool series if you're into the comic thing and DC Comics especially. And they're trying to make that comeback because Marvel be kicking it. But yes, I'll let you know in less than 30 what I'm recommending to watch. On table one, we got Van Jess, The Sisters with Addicted. Two, we've got Mona Lisa, Can't Be Wasting My Time, and some OJs ahead for Monica and Dorchester. Darling, darling, baby. All that on the way. Keep it locked on the spot.
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88.9, the perfect spot to stop. With Luther, especially from 86, Stop to Love. Monica in Dorchester got the OJs, Darling, Darling, Baby, Mona Lisa, Can't Be Wasting My Time, and the Van Jess, the Sisters with Addicted. Clouding skies and possible rain overnight. Low's going to be 63. Those partly to mostly cloudy skies are going to stick around for our morning. Maybe a thunderstorm in the morning. High's going to reach 81. We get sunshine on Friday, though. It's cloudy and 65 by Four Corners.

0: 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Monica with So Gone. Discover the latest Brent Faiyaz, Need It Bad featuring Amma. Mo Wilkes here with you on your Wednesday night. Before we jump into Thursday, I got something for you to watch, myself too included. The series Lantern is going to be on HBO. It's an 8-part series, and it's featuring Aaron Pierre as one of the Lanterns, as in Green Lantern. Yes, it's produced by DC Studios, and it features an experienced Lantern, Jordan, and the new recruit. They're investigating a mystery. Looks and sounds pretty good. It already started August 16th, and it's running for 8 episodes through October 4th, part of the DCU Chapter 1 Gods and Monsters series. Okay, DCU, we see you. We got Genuine queued up with So Anxious, Isaac Hayes, and Gregory Abbott for Amy, Riding Through Stoughton. Got to keep it locked to get that and more right here at The Spot, 88.9.
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88.9 WERS. Newer soulful grooves from the ladies at the spot, like Corinne Bailey Ray, leaving Boston breathless. New Hall of Famer, Sade for Kathy, one of my friends up in Maine, and cherish the day. Happy belated birthday, Kathy. Didn't get a chance to wish it to you literally yesterday, but I will definitely say that today, and hopefully you have a great 365 ahead. We got some peas to please. Patty, Percy, Prince, it's all on the way. Got to keep it locked. First, let's keep it real with Jamin. Something real. Good morning.

0: 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Dropping an alternative soulful groove on you. Artists Face Soul and Believe. Mo Wilkes here with you. How are you? Looking for something to get into this Labor Day weekend? Well, you can add some soulful jazzy vocals to your weekend. Artist Esperanza Spalding will be at City Winery Friday through Sunday, the 4th through the 6th. So you could definitely check it out. If you need more information, go to citywinery.com. But I would definitely check it out. City Winery Boston, right down by the TD Garden. If you go and they ask you, hey, how'd you hear about that? Let them know that Mo Wilkes from The Secret Spot, WERS, recommended it. Shout out to Dita Nubian. You can check him out this weekend as well. We got Patty queued up. Somebody loves you. You know who it is?
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1: 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What I say? Brother Ray, Charles, and a classic from 1959, and that's enough. Percy Sledge and Baby, Baby, Baby. Patti LaBelle, Somebody Loves You, Baby. You know who it is. Shout out to the godmother of soul. Clouding skies, possible rain overnight. Low's going to be 63. A partly to mostly cloudy start to our day today. Scattered thunderstorms in our morning. High is going to be 81, but looking nice for the Labor Day if you're trying to get out of town. High of 82 for Friday. It's cloudy and 65 over by Coolidge Corner. ATLDV up in 6 minutes. Layla Hathaway in mint condition. First Prince. Scandalous. Secret Spot.

0: 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Oh, yeah. First Daughter of Soul, Layla Hathaway. This Could Be Love. Before that, ATLDV, Artist That's Living the Dream Vision, Screaming featuring April Samp. And where else would you find Scandal but at a secret spot? Prince and Scandalous. How are you, secret listeners, third shifters, wishing everyone that can hear my voice some positive vibes this morning. And if you like the R&B and the soul that we kind of wind you down to, you'll definitely wind up with some good vibes with our sister station, ERS Plus, giving Boston R&B plus hip-hop 24/7. 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
2: 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Forever's a mighty long time. Here we are decades later. The sentiment is still the same.

88.9 WERS, gliding through Boston with some new grooves. Bruno Mars, Anderson .Paak, and Silk Sonic. Leave the door open. Raheem Devon, celebrating the 20th anniversary of the song You. Welcome to the fourth and final hour. You're most welcome to stick around, please, until 2. We've got a 70s groove from Esther Phillips, Forevermore by Enchantment, and the Rev, Al Green, making a call. First, here's Chicago Shante Savage. Time for a little pillow talk. 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

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Sounding sweet. Secret Spot with Esther Phillips on 88.9 from 1971. That's All Right With Me. We led with Shantae Savage and Pillow Talk. 7 evenings a week, we do more than just Pillow Talk. We bring Boston a wide variety of R&B, soul, and slow jams, from classics from the 50s to present day. 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We do it because we like to just share and curate each and every evening with you in mind. I think you like that. We've got Enchantment and Forevermore. That's queued up. Gladys and Everett, you're going to get that Al Green after that. Call me, as well as some Michelle A. Keep it locked at the spot.

88.9 WERS. Miss Chalet on the spot and speaker with If. Al Green for Gladys and Everett. Call me Enchantment Forevermore. Some cloudy skies right now, and we're going to get some occasional raindrops over this evening, and low is going to be 63. Probably to mostly cloudy skies. Stick around. Maybe a thunderstorm this morning and high 81. It's cloudy and 64 by Cranes Beach. Vito with Take It Slow. That's in less than four. Mariami, J5, one of their first hits. All I Do Is Think of You. First discover Joe Leone, God's Favorite.

Lay back, light the fire, and slow down with the secret spot. Boston's home for R&B, soul, and slow jams on 88.9 WERM.

0: Oh, favorites of mine. Hopefully they give you some new thoughts to maybe making them your favorite. Thanks for joining us this Wednesday and the Thursday. Back in 21 hours, we got a little Motor City as well as a little Philadelphia. Starting things off with Queen, two Queens as a matter of fact. Find out which one will be starting and where they're from. We've got the J5 queued up with All I Do Is Think of You, Daz Band with a Nice Invitation, even Brandy. Love yourself first, everything else falls in line. Wishing you peace and having a great evening with 88.9.
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Okay, so here we go. Give me that. Just like that. Hudson X. Yeah, that's starting to feel like music right there. Give me a little something else. Let's take them back.

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0: 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Hope you're enjoying the music. I'm Izzy, and I'll have more for you in just a moment.
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0: WERS. Hey, I'm Izzy. Hope your early morning's going great. More tunes in just a second.
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0: WERS. I'm Izzy. Glad to have you here and glad to be sharing some new music together. I have more on the way.
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What's new right now? Gorillaz, Orange County. Sam Fender featuring Olivia Dean, Rain Me In. Noah Kahan, Doors. 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

0: Here you go. New music on ERS from the Linda Lindas, a band so nice they named it twice. That joke never gets, never gets funny is what it never gets. Burning Out is the name of the tune from the Linda Lindas. I'm grateful you're here. It's Thursday. It's almost weekend. It's almost long weekend, which is a happy thing. Teddy Swims is coming up, his brand new one. I got some David Bowie I think you're going to enjoy. And I got some tickets to give away this morning. I have been given some extra tickets, meaning the stack is larger than usual, to see Ray LaMontagne at the Leader Bank Pavilion. He's playing two nights, September 25th and 26th. I have tickets to the second night, September 26th. If you want to get in the running, yeah, I'm going to give you a little bit of an advantage. You can get in the running right now by sending me an email. Send your name and phone number to georgeknight@wers.org. Put Ray in the subject line. Make it real straightforward. You'll be in the running to see Ray LaMontagne at the Leader Bank Pavilion on September 26th.
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Yeah, that's Depeche Mode on ERS. I forgot what a cool tune that is. You know what we've been trying to do lately is stray from the beaten path a bit. They're the obvious huge hits that Depeche Mode had. That one's a little bit deeper. Master and Servant is the name of that one from Depeche Mode. And it brings us to that awesome band from New Jersey known as the Smithereens.

0: 88.9 WERS with Black Pumas and Fire. I want to play you the brand new one from Bruce Hornsby. I got to say, it's a cool tune, and I'm very glad that Bruce Hornsby's back, because it had been a little bit. I want to play that. I want to play First Aid Kit for you. That's coming up. And a fun one from Iggy Pop, not that far away. All right, Thursday, gateway to the weekend, as I like to call it. And in this instance, gateway to a long holiday weekend, what is, gets called the unofficial last weekend of summer, Labor Day. And it also means it's time for ERS tradition. That would be Labor Day Live throughout this long holiday weekend. We're going to start it tomorrow. We're going to feature mini concerts from some seriously cool live albums, along with sessions recorded right here in Studio 889. Whatever you're doing for the long holiday, you can keep that energy of the crowd with you by keeping us by your side. Always listen to us on the radio at 88.9 or very easy through the WERS app.
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0: We can do what we do here at 88.9 because of listener support. 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

That is one of the more danceable U2 songs, I have to say. Mysterious Ways from U2. It brings us to First Aid Kit, those very talented Soderbergh sisters. It's a family band. And not only are they super talented, but their dad was a member of a rock band in Sweden called Lolita Pop. 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

Iggy Pop is a treasure, is he not? Iggy Pop, or as it says on his license, James Osterberg, for you on ERS. I promise you the brand new one from Bruce Hornsby. It's standing by. Oh.

0: 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What's new right now?
1: 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Big Dog. Big Dog. Hot and Freddy dance the pain away. Mount Joy featuring Gigi Perez. In the Middle.
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0: He's a great keyboard player. He toured with the Grateful Dead, for crying out loud. And now I'm in the mood to hear some Grateful Dead. What can we do about that? Let's get to St. Vincent. That's coming up soon. I also have new stuff from Michigander on the way, too. So what do you get when you sign up for our ERS Uncommon newsletter? 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

Very nice. Florence and the Machine on ERS with Ship to Wreck. I am looking forward to noontime today, not just because I get very excited over lunchtime, but because for ERS New at Noon today, we have a brand new song from the great Dave Hurley. Now, here's sort of some insider stuff here. Dave sent his brand new song to Parker and to me and to Ken West, and the three of us both had the same reaction, which was, he has hit it out of the park with this one. It's his brand new one. It's a WERS exclusive. It's not going to be released for a while, but you can hear it at noon today for ERS New at Noon.

0: Oh, that song sounded great at Fenway Park. Yes, indeed. Noah Kahan and Doors on ERS. For you, I have the new Olivia Rodrigo tune. I have the Lemonheads, and we were talking about the Grateful Dead earlier because we played some Bruce Hornsby. So I'm going to throw in a Dead tune as well coming up. Why not? Okay, it's Thursday, and that means one more day until the long weekend. Long weekend can't get here soon enough, if you ask me. Thursday also means Salt Lake Sessions. What a great show. Every Thursday night on ERS, 9 o'clock, right after All New from 8 to 9. 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

1019 WERS. Happy Thursday to you. It's George. So grateful to get the chance to hang with you, I have to say. Every night, 8 o'clock, we give you a solid hour of nothing but brand new music. It's new music in concentrated form. We go all new from 8 to 9 on 88.9, and as luck would have it, I have a brand new song right now. Here's Olivia Rodrigo. The song is The Cure on ERS.

Yeah, coming up on ERS right after Kings of Leon, I have a song from Cake that prominently features a very interesting instrument known as the vibraslap. It's fun to say and it's fun to play.

0: Oh, they're a fun group, are they not? Cake with Never There on ERS. I have to say, back in the day when I was playing a lot of rock cover bands around Boston, that was one of my favorites to do. I don't know, crowd pleaser. Nothing wrong with that. We got The Clash coming up. We have Death Cab for Cutie. In fact, I want to play their new one, which I have been enjoying very much. We'll get to that. It's a wet day today. A lot of umbrellas out on Tremont Street. I had an observation about myself today, and that is I don't use umbrellas. Is that weird? I don't know. The thing is, when you're walking around Boston, there are enough overhangs where you really don't need it. I suppose if I was out in the middle of the common, you know, for an extended period of time, I would try and find an umbrella. But I don't know. I find the rain cleansing. Is that so weird? Rain today, and then we're going to get some clearing for tomorrow and into the long weekend. Woo-hoo! Parker, our afternoon host, our awesome afternoon host, is going to have a whole lot of fun this afternoon, and she's going to be busy because every hour during her afternoon show today is going to give you a chance to get in the running for tickets, not only to see Phoebe Bridgers at the sold-out October 6th show at the TD Garden, but also access to a private pre-show soundcheck. Get up close and personal as Phoebe is tuning her guitar. Be kind of cool. Here's what you need to do. Make sure you're listening to Parker this afternoon. Join Parker, and every hour she will play either a Boy Genius song or a Phoebe song. And when she does, that's your cue to email in. You email your name and the title of the song you heard to info@wers.org. That's starting at 2 this afternoon. We're going to have some fun.
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0: gonna come back to me. 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
1: Her voice just makes me happy. Ingrid Michaelson on 88.9 WERS with Maybe at 7:51. We were talking about the fact that Parker's going to have a little craziness this afternoon, giving away tickets to Phoebe Bridgers. But I want in on giving away tickets as well. I have tickets to a really cool show coming up a little earlier than Phoebe's. September 26th, Ray LaMontagne is playing the Leader Bank Pavilion. Ray always puts on a good show. And I have tickets to it. Not only do I have tickets, but this is something that's been happening recently, which is, you know, I get more tickets than I usually get to give away, which means it's a larger stack of tickets, which means your chances to get in on these tickets is even more. Whatever it is I'm trying to say. My point is I have tickets to Ray LaMontagne. Would you like to go? Here's what you do. You email me. Email your name and phone number to georgeknight@wers.org. Put Ray in the subject line. You'll be in the running to see Ray LaMontagne at the Leader Bank Pavilion on September 26th. Name and number right now. Email georgeknight@wers.org with Ray in the subject line.

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88.9 WERS, Leon Bridges talking over the new one. He does it along with the gang from Jungle, and I think you can hear it in there. How cool was it to hear Devo's cover of I Can't Get No Satisfaction? I think that's the song that introduced me to that band. I believe I was a young lad watching MTV, and that came on and just blew my mind. Coming up, I have Of Monsters and Men, some Stones as well. Right now, the King of Mellow, Jack Johnson. I hope you enjoy this one. Great for a rainy morning.

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0: 88.9 WERS. So many cool bands have come from Iceland, including that one of Monsters and Men. The tune is Human at 8:17 on a rainy Thursday morning. Looking out on Tremont, I don't see as many umbrellas, so the rain may have tapered off just a bit, but it's going to be on and off for today. And then, as I've been mentioning, gorgeous stuff for tomorrow and into Labor Day weekend. Woohoo! Long weekend with sunshine and mid-70s. Nothing wrong with that. I got Lord coming up. I also want to play the band Lone Justice, and I also want to play a band that, alas, is no longer, and it was after a little kerfuffle on a stage here in Boston that they decided to call it quits. That's on the way. Speaking of Labor Day, which we are, we're not just a day away. The unofficial last weekend of summer, and it's time for ERS tradition, Labor Day Live. We have so much fun with this. Throughout the long holiday weekend, Labor Day weekend, we're going to feature mini concerts from really cool live albums and some sessions recorded right here in Studio 889, a whole lot of live music. Whatever you're doing for the long weekend, make sure you keep the energy of the crowd with you. 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

88.9 WERS. The band is Lone Justice, Ways to Be Wicked. We are reminded by the George Knight College of Musical Knowledge, which comes your way thanks to support from Volante Farms in Needham, that the band Lone Justice, they don't sound like an L.A. band. They were an L.A. band, played a lot at the Whiskey a Go-Go, and they were only together really for, I think it was 5 years in the mid-80s. And then they broke up, and then they have since had a reunion. But the band was officially together 5 years, mid-80s, made some cool music, Lone Justice with Ways to Be Wicked. That was fun. All right, we have coming up for you music from Bleachers. We're going to get to their new one. That's a couple songs away right now. It's The Strokes on ERS 830.

0: That is new from Bleachers, as soon as we should talk. I like to reminisce about time ways back. We had this festival called the Wicked Good Festival. We had our inaugural one a bunch of years ago on Boston Common, and Bleachers was a headliner. They did such an amazing job. It was a nice sunny day on Boston Common. So kind of a little different than what we got now. Boston Common, it's a little wet is what it is. So I got an email from listener Paula who said she really enjoyed that Lone Justice tune that we played, and she hadn't heard them in a long, long time, and I agree. They don't get a whole lot of airplay, but you know what? If it's a good tune, we'll throw it on. That's what we did. I have a song from Jesse Wells that's kind of in the same vein as that Lone Justice tune. So if you like that one, you probably will enjoy this Jesse Wells coming up. I got some Norah Jones on the way, Wallflowers music as well, and some tickets to give away this morning, and I'm very happy that I was given some extra tickets to give away, so the stack is a bit taller of the tickets that I got to see Ray LaMontagne at the Leader Bank Pavilion September 26th. To get in the running, and your chances are better, email your name and number, please. Email georgeknight@wers.org, your name and number, and put Ray in the subject line. Make it nice and easy, and you'll be in the running to see Ray LaMontagne at the Leader Bank Pavilion on September 26th.
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88.9 WERS. Some new music for you from Cage the Elephant. Beaches in Tennessee at 9:06. Wet day today, wet Thursday. We're getting it out of the way because it looks like we have really nice weather starting tomorrow and through the long weekend, long Labor Day weekend. So through rock and roll history, bands have sometimes named themselves after characters from TV shows and movies. Fontaine's D.C., that awesome band from Dublin, got their name from the character Johnny Fontaine in The Godfather. Veruca Salt was a character Charlie in the Chocolate Factory. And this band here, coming on now, took their name from a character on the sitcom from a ways back, the Beverly Hillbillies, and the character Jethro Bodines. It's the Bodines. She's a Runaway on ERS.

Pedro lives out of the Wilshire Hotel. He looks out a window without glass. The walls are made of cardboard. Newspapers on his feet, and his father beats him because he's too tired to beg. He's got 9 brothers and sisters. They're brought up on their knees. 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He's going to the boulevard. He's gonna end up on the dirty boulevard. He's going out to the dirty boulevard. He's going down to the dirty boulevard. This room costs $2,000 a month. You can believe it, man, it's true. Somewhere a landlord's laughing till he wets his pants. No one dreams of being a doctor or a lawyer or anything. They dream of dealing on the dirty boulevard. Give me your hungry, you're tired, you're poor, I'll piss on them. That's what the statue of bigotry says. Your poor huddled masses, let's club them to death and get it over with and just dump them on the boulevard. Get them out on the dirty boulevard. Going out to the dirty boulevard. They're going down on the dirty boulevard. Going out. Outside, it's a bright night. There's an opera at Lincoln Center. Movie stars arrive by limousine. The Klieg lights shoot up over the skyline of Manhattan, but the lights are out on the mean streets. A small kid stands by the Lincoln Tunnel. He's selling plastic roses for a buck. The traffic's backed up to 39th Street. And back at the Wilshire, Pedro sits there dreaming. He's found a book on magic in a garbage can. He looks at the pictures and stares up at the cracked ceiling.

0: 88.9 WERS, Dirty Boulevard from Lou Reed. I got to say, listening to that song and enjoying it, I was thinking, Lou Reed was so good at writing songs with life observations, calling things the way they are, not always pretty, but always musical. That's my observation. That's my deep thought by George 90. Listen, we have the brand new one from Jack White, which is a cranker, I tell you. You're going to want to turn this one up in your radio for sure, coming up. Brand new stuff from Jack White. We've got Melissa Etheridge coming up, too, and the band Fahrenheit, awesome Boston band. 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
0: 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And Stephen Sondheim's award-winning musical, Into the Woods. 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

88.9 WERS. That is the brand new one from Jack White called Neighbors Blues. Jack White can make some seriously funny sounds with his guitar, and I appreciate that more than I can say. Jack White with Neighbors Blues, some brand new music for you. I want to get to the music from Charlie Farren. Charlie Farren is Boston rock royalty. He's a product of Malden, Massachusetts. You go, Golden Tornadoes. He's had a great solo career. He's worked with others. He was in the Joe Perry Project. And then there was his band Fahrenheit. Here they be with Lost in Loveland. Charlie Farren and the band Fahrenheit on ERS. Hope you enjoy.

88.9 WERS and Billie Eilish, Chihiro at 9:41. We have the new one from Weezer coming up in just a little bit. I need to mention, we can't dictate what you have for lunch. That's entirely up to you. We can, however, supply the music for it right at noontime. ERS New at Noon. We do this every weekday. It's a brand new song as Boston is starting its lunch hour. And it's a special treat today. The great Dave Herlihy, who you know is frontman of O-Positive and a great solo career as well, has a brand new song, hasn't even been released yet. However, he is allowing us here at ERS to have an ERS exclusive with this song at noontime today. 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

0: 88.9 WRS. Weezer gets a little bit of help from the band Wednesday on that one called We Might As Well Be Strangers. At 9:48, I'm pretty darn sure the rain has stopped. I'm looking out now on Tremont Street. I see zero umbrellas. That's a good sign, and people seem to be smiling more. So that rain may come back. It's going to be kind of gray for today, and then sunshine back tomorrow and into the long weekend. I got to say, I am very excited about tomorrow morning because our Labor Day Live, which is a tradition here at ERS, kicks off tomorrow morning. Tons of live music throughout the long holiday weekend. A great soundtrack. Let you have a little bit of extra fun. Why not? In the immediate moment, I realize you have 11 more minutes to get in an email if you would like to get in the running to see Ray LaMontagne at the Leader Bank Pavilion on September 26th. He's doing two shows. We have tickets to the show on the 26th. And I've been given some extra tickets to give away, which means your chances are better than normal to get in on these tickets. Here's what you do. Send me an email, please. Get it to me by 10 o'clock. I need your name and number. You email georgeknight@wers.org. Put Ray in the subject line, and you'll be in the running to see Ray LaMontagne at the Leader Bank Pavilion on September 26th.
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88.9 WERS, Jeff Tweedy with Enough off his fifth solo studio album, Twilight Override. Good morning, it's Lindsay here in the studio, and normally I'm Wednesday mornings, but today and for the rest of the semester I will be Thursdays and joining you to jam out to some awesome music. Right now it's Veruca Salt with Seether.

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0: 88.9 WERS, new music from U2. That was Street of Dreams. Now, it's the unofficial last weekend of summer, which means that it's time for an ERS tradition, one of my favorites, Labor Day Live. 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

98.9 WERS. That was new music from the rock band out of Chicago, Bridget Calls Me Baby, I Can Take the Sun Out of the Sky. Good morning, it's Lindsay, and Bridget Calls Me Baby has quickly become one of my favorite bands. They're relatively new. They started in 2022, but they make some great music. Every song is hit after hit, and I definitely recommend looking into their music if you're unfamiliar. Right now, it's Steve Earle with Copperhead Road.

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a brand new one from Tame Impala. That was Loser here on 88.9 WERS. Now, if it sounds familiar, well, it was featured in one of the summer's biggest films. That's right. It was in Spider-Man Brand New Day. 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

New music from Mountjoy, that was In the Middle, featuring Gigi Perez on 88.9 WERS. It's Lindsay in the studio, and thank you so much for tuning in. I actually have some pretty exciting news. I have tickets to see Mountjoy at TD Garden on September 19th. All you have to do to enter is send an email with Mountjoy in the subject line to info@wers.org. That's it. You're entered. And if you know anything about me, I love Mountjoy. I've seen them 4 or 5 times now, and I'm planning to go in September, so I hope to see you there. Good luck to everyone who enters right now. It's Vampire Weekend with This Life.

0: 88.9 WERS, new music from Sheryl Crow. That was Freedom Bus featuring Jesse Wells. Good morning, it's Lindsay, or should I say good afternoon? And I'm so excited that you could join me today on this fabulous Thursday. Coming up, I've got Hot House Flowers, Lake Street Dive, and David Byrne. 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

88.9 WERS. That was Shame, Shame, Shame from Lake Street Dive. Good afternoon, everyone. It's Lindsay, and I'm so excited you could join me on this Thursday afternoon. I'm so excited that this week turned out to be some good weather. I saw it was supposed to be raining all week, and now so far, so good. So knock on some wood, and let's hope we get some great weather. Right now, it's T-shirt by David Byrne.

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0: this afternoon for a Phoebe or Boy Genius song every hour between 2 and 6 p.m. When you hear one, email your name and the title of the song to info@wers.org. 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

88.9 WERS. If you're new here, well, it is officially afternoon, which means it is the ERS New at Noon, where we love to feature brand new music. And today we have a special treat, a WERS exclusive that's not out until October 16th. It's local artist Dave Hurley with Blue Sky.

0: You just heard Bon Iver with From on 88.9 WERS. It's Lindsay, and thank you so much for tuning in this afternoon. I have something very special to announce. This weekend, it's the unofficial last weekend of summer, which is a bummer, but that also brings good news because that means it's time for the ERS tradition of Labor Day Live. Throughout the long holiday weekend, we'll feature mini concerts from iconic live albums and sessions recorded right here in Studio 88.9. Whether you're going to the Cape, headed up north, or just out back to your deck, take the energy of the crowd with you on Labor Day Live all 3-day weekend on 88.9 and on the ERS app. Stick around because coming up, I've got Nirvana, new music from Hot and Freddy, and Jake Bug.
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88.9 WERS, new music from Hot and Freddy. That was Dance the Pain Away. That is a duo from my hometown, Los Angeles, California. And speaking of hometowns, I just left mine to move back for my junior year here at Emerson, which I am very excited to see what this year has to offer. Now getting back to the music, it's Jake Bugg with Lightning Bolt.

88.9 WERS. That was the Staple Singers with I'll Take You There. 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

New music from the Rolling Stones. That was Rough and Twisted on 88.9 WERS. It's Lindsay in the studio, and something that's always been super special about the Stones to me is that my dad was the first one to introduce them to me, and I think that's what's so special about music is we get our taste from family and friends, but we also get to find our own passion and our own taste. And speaking of finding your own taste, one of my favorite bands is Mountjoy, and I don't know if you've heard of them, but if you haven't, you're in luck because they are a fantastic band. I actually have tickets to give away to see them at TD Garden on September 19th. All you have to do is send an email with Mountjoy in the subject line to info@wers.org to enter, and it's as simple as that. I'll be there, and I hope to see you there too. Right now, it's Adele with I'll Be Waiting.

0: 88.9 WERS, new music from Jungle. That was The Wave. Now, you can see me, but I was dancing here in the studio. And if you like dancing to Jungle just as much as I do, well, you're in luck, because they'll be at Aganis Arena on September 15th. 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Stick around, because coming up, I've gone John Hyatt, local artist Deertick, and Lucia.
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You just heard Jump Starting from local band Deer Tick here on 88.9 WERS. Good afternoon, it's Lindsay, and thank you so much for tuning in. If you're just now joining me, I'd love to inform you of the incredible show I have tickets for. 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Right now, it's Old Tape by Lucius on 88.9.

88.9 WERS. That was the Sundays with Wild Horses. Now, we're so glad you're with us this afternoon. And if you love tons of music in the morning, well, you should join George Knight starting at 6 for new and iconic tunes with some quick headlines from the ERS student news team. Right now, it's Do I Want to Know from Arctic Monkeys on 88.9.

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same old song. That's the Lumineers on 88.9 WERS. It's Parker for your Thursday. We are almost through the week. And if you've been listening, you know I've got your final chance to get into Phoebe Bridgers' sold-out show at the TD Garden on October 6th and get into her pre-show soundcheck. So keep listening. I'm going to have some Phoebe Bridgers. I'm going to have some Boy Genius music. And you're going to have to email us with your name and the song to enter. So keep on listening. Here's the Black Crowes.

0: our favorite Vermonter, Noah Kahan, with his latest Doors on 88.9. If you've been keeping track of him this summer, you know that he just wrapped up his tour for the Great Divide a couple days ago. And if you are familiar with his set, you know that he gets a fake phone call while on stage. It's been somebody different every night. It's been his mom when he was here in Boston. It's been Barack Obama with the release of his summer playlist. And during one of the last nights of his tour, he was talking to God and how he should potentially go on tour next summer. So I don't want to start any rumors. I know he's going to be at Wembley Stadium for 3 nights, but Noah, if you want to come back to New England, we would love to have you again here in Boston. Coming up in just a minute, I'm going to have Joe Jackson. I'm going to have a new one from Slow Pulp and Glass Animals on the way.
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88.9, that one's new from Slow Pulp with Better Man on WERS. They are originally from Madison, Wisconsin, and are currently based out of Chicago. They've got a new album called Melody coming out this month on September 18th.

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New from Phoebe Bridgers, that's Lost Boys on 88.9 from her brand new album, Lost Weekend. And if you've been listening this week, you know what I'm about to say. 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And don't forget to give us your name and the name of the song that I just played, which was Lost Boys. I'm doing this all throughout my show, so every song is a chance to enter. Here's Bob.

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0: I feel like we've been waiting a hot minute for the new Alabama Shakes album, but it is finally out. That is I Feel Hope coming off I Must Be Dreaming on WERS. 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I'm going to that show and I am very, very excited. 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Coming up, I've got Midnight Oil, I've got Better Than Ezra, and one of my favorite girls who also happens to be into tarot.
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That is one of those songs that absolutely gets stuck in my head in the best way. New Teddy Swims with Mr. Know-It-All on WERS. And if you also love that song, he did a piano version of it that's like a little bit more chill, you can check out. Teddy Swims will also be at the TD Garden here in Boston on October 9th.

0: Orange County, that's Gorillaz on 88.9 WERS. They are going to be here in Boston at the TD Garden on October 1st. It's Parker, and sadly for me, it is the unofficial last weekend of summer. I feel like September 1st hit, and all of a sudden, the leaves are just like mass exiting from the trees. I don't know if you're seeing that, but on the Boston Common, I absolutely am. But that does mean that it's time for an ERS tradition of Labor Day Live. Throughout the long holiday weekend, we are going to be featuring mini concerts from iconic live albums and sessions recorded right here in Studio 88.9. So whether you're going down the Cape, you're headed north, or just out back to your deck, take the energy of the crowd with you. 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

One of the things we do best, local music. That's John Butcher Axis, Life Takes a Life on 88.9. It's Parker, and if you love yourself some Phoebe Bridgers, you know that her shows are like super sold out. But today, I've got your final chance to win your way into her sold out date at the TD Garden on October 6th and go to her private pre-show soundcheck. So what you have to do, email us right now at info@wers.org and be sure to give us your name and the name of the song that I am going to be playing. I've got Boy Genius, True Blue. Again, the song is True Blue on WERS.

88.9, that's Hook from Blues Traveler on WERS. It's Parker. And I was looking down at my t-shirt a couple minutes ago, and you would think, as a gal that who like the majority of their wardrobe is black and has a cat that primarily sheds white hair, that I would have a lint roller in my desk. But note to self, I don't. So I'm going to have to rectify that real quick. And apparently I'm wearing Lucifer just like as an accessory today. Here's the Black Keys.

0: I was saying the other day how that song gives me Led Zeppelin vibes, and actually one of you, Judy, emailed me to say you thought that that song gave Fleetwood Mac vibes, which I completely agree with. One of my favorites, the new The Last Dinner Party with Big Dog on WERS. It's Parker, and I've got your final chance to win your way in to see Phoebe Bridgers at the TD Garden. She is going to be there on October 6th, very sold out, and we've also got access to her private pre-show sound check before the doors open. So you've got a couple other chances during my show this afternoon to enter for those tickets. I'm going to be playing a Phoebe or a Boy Genius song every hour, which I've been doing until 6 p.m. So when you hear one, email your name and the title of the song to info@WERS.org. Coming up in just a minute, I am going to have Dave Matthews Band, The Sacred Souls, and Patti Smith.
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The Avett Brothers, Love of a Girl on 88.9. It's Parker. And because it's Labor Day this upcoming weekend, we were talking about that old adage of like, don't wear white after Labor Day, which I'm curious if that is something that you still follow. I remember my mom saying that growing up, but personally for me, I really just shouldn't wear white like any time of the year because I am queen of spilling things. So that is really just asking for trouble.

0: 88.9, the latest from Miss Kacey Musgraves with Dry Spell on WERS, which if you saw her live, you know she flies through the air on a very specific set piece, a certain bedazzled male organ, if you will, which Kacey even said herself, this is what happens when my manager doesn't say no to me. So I don't know, pop off, girl. I'm here for it. It's Parker, and it is Thursday, which means tonight it's time for the Salt Lick Sessions at 9 p.m., right after All New from 8 to 9. This is where every week we introduce you to artists that we think you're going to love. And this is through live performances and a conversation with local artist Bean. You can find out more at WERS.org and join us tonight for the Salt Lick Sessions at 9 p.m. on ERS. Coming up, I've got the Human League. I've got a new one from Mega Sound. And I've got Phoebe Bridgers. Hint, hint.
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88.9, a new one from a band very inspired by the Josie and the Pussycats movie. That's Mega Sound with Super Size on WERS. It's Parker, and during my show this afternoon, I have been giving you your final opportunity to win your way in to the very sold-out Phoebe Bridgers show at the TD Garden on October 6th, as well as her private pre-show soundcheck before the doors open. So, what you have to do, email us right now at info@WERS.org, and don't forget to give us your name and the name of the song that I'm going to play. I've got Kyoto from Phoebe Bridgers on WERS. Again, Kyoto. Here's Phoebe Bridgers.

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88.9, a new one from our favorite dads of emo music. That's Death Cab for Cutie, Stone Over Water on WERS. I was admiring one of our hosts, Ani's Death Cab for Cutie shirt the other day, which reminded me I ordered Hayley Williams merch a while ago, and I am very excited because I got a text that I think it's on my doorstep for when I go home.

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0: I don't know about you, but I have very much been enjoying her. That is new from Australian artist Julia Jacklin. Get Away From Me, I Think I'll Love You Soon on WERS. She has a new album called The Gem coming out on September 25th. It's Parker, and I gotta remind you to sign up for the Uncommon newsletter. I know you get a lot of emails, but as a music lover, this is one you are going to want to open, especially on Saturday, because it has your chance to win tickets to see Hayley Williams at the Xfinity Center on September 11th. If you know me, I absolutely love her and was so gutted I didn't get tickets to either of her Citizens House of Blues shows. So your chance to see her, sign up at WERS.org/newsletter and then check your email on Saturday. Coming up, I've got Los Lobos. I've got a song with two ERS artists on it. And at 5 o'clock, it's Throwback Thursday.
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2: That's right. Happy Throwback Thursday. And today we are celebrating the late keyboardist, singer, and songwriter, Billy Preston. Yesterday would have been his birthday, and he was a top session keyboardist back in the 1960s and played with like all the huge names, including Little Richard, Ray Charles, and my personal favorite, the Beatles. I've got a song from his 1972 album, Music Is My Life, which was actually the first of two number one hits for him as a solo artist. Here's Willet Go Round in Circles.

Recorded during the Let It Be Get Back sessions. That's Don't Let Me Down from the Beatles on 88.9 WERS. Written by John Lennon. That single was actually credited to the Beatles with Billy Preston. It's Throwback Thursday, and today we have been celebrating the late keyboardist, singer, and songwriter Billy Preston, whose birthday would have been yesterday. Right now, I've got a song from his 71 album, I Wrote a Simple Song. And this song was actually made with Preston improvising and calling out chord changes to his backing band, and it was named for its very spacey vibe. Here's Out of Space.

0: Heartbreaker, the Rolling Stones on 88.9. I feel like I have no choice but to sing that song title. It's Throwback Thursday, and we have been celebrating the late keyboardist, singer, and songwriter Billy Preston, whose birthday would have been yesterday. That was from the Rolling Stones' 73 album, Goat's Head Soup, and it's definitely a heavier topic for a song. It's about the death by police of 10-year-old Clifford Glover in New York City during an armed robbery, and Billy Preston played the clavinet on that song, which is like the wah-wah sound that you hear during the choruses. That was Throwback Thursday. I hope you enjoyed it. Coming up, I'm going to have Imogen Heap. I'm going to have a Weezer song featuring another ERS artist, and I'm going to have your last chance to win Phoebe tickets.
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I was very excited to see two artists I really, really enjoy team up. That's Weezer featuring Wednesday, We Might As Well Be Strangers on WERS from Weezer's new self-titled album. If you want to see some of their new music live, they are going to be at the TD Garden on September 27th.

The latest from one of our favorite Brandys, that's Life on the Run, Brandy Carlile on WERS. It's Parker, and I am very excited. I've got your final chance to win your way in to see Phoebe Bridgers at her sold-out show at the TD Garden on October 6th. But not only that, also access to her private pre-show soundcheck. I've been doing this all throughout my show this afternoon, so if you've gotten all, well, what will be all four songs, that's four chances to enter, and I've got the last one. I've got Boy Genius, Not Strong Enough. So remember, email us right now at info@wers.org and give us the name and the song that I'm playing. Here's Boy Genius, Not Strong Enough.

0: us at info@wers.org and let us know your name and the name of the song that I played. Good luck. That's about it for me. Thank you so much for hanging out. I am going to leave you with the Pretenders. I've got new Leon Bridges, and Carrie is going to be taking over.
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88.9 WERS. That was Street of Dreams by U2. Hey, you're hanging out with Kerry this evening. Good evening and happy Thursday. If you didn't know, yesterday was the start of classes for the fall semester here at Emerson College. I didn't start my classes until today because I don't have Wednesday classes. But you can feel the good energy. This is probably my favorite time of the year when we have our new classes after summer. You get to socialize. There's a lot less pressure with schoolwork because we've just started. It's a really good feeling. I hope you can feel the good vibes from wherever you're listening from. And we're going to send you some more because we have great music coming up. We have Can I Sit Next to You by Spoon up next on WERS.

0: 88.9, that was The Cure by Olivia Rodrigo. Hey, hey, you're hanging out with Kerry this evening. Good evening. I hope it's treating you very well so far. I love Olivia Rodrigo. She is one of my favorite artists. I actually have liked her since she was on the show Bizardvark on Disney Channel, if you can believe that. Pretty deep cut. And you too can go deeper with music discovery on the Salt Lick Sessions Thursday nights at 9, right after All New from 8 to 9. 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Up next, we keep the good times coming with The Fix. 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

88.9 Noise in the Forest by Ripe. What's up? It's Kerry in the evening. I hope you enjoyed that last one. I know I did. And I really love this song coming up next. It's perfect for the end of summer. It really encapsulates that young, carefree summertime feeling. Shout out to Sheryl Crow. We've got Soak Up the Sun coming up next for you on 88.9.

88.9, that was What's Fair by Blondshell. Hey, hey, it's Carrie on the microphone in the evening. Hope you're having a great day so far. It's only going to get better because if you love our music during the day, well, just wait until you experience nights on ERS. We go all new from 8 to 9, and then at 10, we take you to the secret spot for slow jams, soul, and R&B. That's not something you want to miss out on, so stay tuned. And this next song is certainly not something I want to miss out on. One of my all-time favorites, Peter Gabriel, with Shaking the Tree on 88.9.

0: 88.9 WERS. That was Beams by Arlo Parks. Hey, hey, you're listening in with Kerry this evening. Good evening and a happy Thursday. One of my good friends actually recommended that song to me, and it's absolutely fabulous. But that reminds me, our music blog keeps you up to date with music news, including artist interviews, album reviews, and recommendations from our student music staff. 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Up next, we have Foo Fighters with Big Me on 88.9.
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88.9 WERS. That was Eat Your Young by Hozier. Hey, hey, it's Carrie in the evening. I hope you're having a great night so far. I know I am because you're keeping me company. And this next song reminded me of something. I am terrible at texting people back. Like, it's not just certain people, it's everyone. And I don't know why my brain just won't let me respond to people, but my brain malfunctions when it comes to texts and emails. I don't know if you're like that. I definitely am. So this next song reminded me to apologize to my dad for always forgetting to text him back. It's Please Forgive Me by David Gray. Dad, please forgive me for forgetting to respond to your text messages.

0: Dinosaur Jr. Several Got Away. Oh,
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0: 88.9, that was Sun Has Set by Biba Doobie. What's up? It's Carrie. Did you know that? Well, it is me. I'm here. And that song always reminds me of summer with the little sun motif. Well, it's the unofficial last weekend of summer, and that means it's time for an ERS tradition, Labor Day Live. Throughout the holiday weekend, we will feature mini concerts from iconic live albums and sessions recorded right here in Studio 889. 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Up next, a classic. If you haven't heard it, you got to. Prince, When You Were Mine, up next on 88.9.
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WERS, that was Hot Slob by Sylvan Esso. What's up? It's Carrie on the radio. Hope you're excited. I know I am. I love the name of that song in particular. You know how they say, like, there's the personality types and they give you, like, the four letters, like ENTP or whatever? I think my personality type is Hot Slob. That perfectly encapsulates everything you need to know about me. Really adore that song title. And speaking of adoring things, ever fall in love with someone? Well, that's the name of this next one by the Buzzcocks. Let's get into that on 88.9.

WERS, that was Marianne by Fontaines D.C. What up? It's Carrie in the evening. What's going on? 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You can join us weekdays for New at Noon, spotlighting the latest music from new and iconic artists. It is the perfect soundtrack for your lunchtime. You will always have good company with our repertoire of fabulous artists, including tomorrow's artists, who are going to be Tom Odell featuring the Lumineers. What a good mix. You don't want to miss out on that. But of course, it's not Friday yet, so we got to listen to some classics to get through this long week. We have Ziggy Stardust by David Bowie coming up next on 88.9.

0: 88.9 WERS. That was Freaking Out by Michigander. Hey, hey, it's Carrie on the radio. What's up? 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You should definitely look at the newsletter. Up next, while you're doing that, we have The Clash. Should I Stay or Should I Go? 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